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4: Well, let's do this thing. 92.9 CZU. Let's start a new week. Final week of August?
5: Final week? Well, what?
4: No, hold on. No. No, technically, Monday. Next Monday is the 31st. So, yeah, this is it. And I'm sorry, once September hits, it's fall. I know the official solstice or whatever is not till like the 18th, but I'm like, no, September is fall.
5: I saw somebody post something, a couple days ago, and it was the fall menu at Starbucks is almost here. Maybe it's already here.
4: All of them are.
5: And then it says
4: there.
5: Halloween decorations are already in stores, which means it's basically Christmas, which means Happy New Year. It's 2027.
4: Yeah. I did see.
5: Pretty much.
4: I can't remember where I was at Walmart, and yeah, there's trick or treating and Halloween stuff galore. So
5: I've already seen Christmas stuff.
4: It's all ready
5: stuff.
4: To go. You've seen Christmas stuff?
5: Seen Christmas stuff.
4: Where?
5: Costco.
4: Yeah, Costco. Well, Costco, they do their clothes ahead of time. They're like, Parkas, get your winter clothing.
5: Can I get, I know a lot of people, this is like saying foul language, saying I want a artificial Christmas tree. A lot of people like real. Can I get a good artificial tree at a good price right now, or do you think they're getting hiked up?
4: I think you got to go like now, like today.
5: We need a new one.
4: We don't
5: I know we need a new one. Yes, we do.
4: All right. Trending stories are next on 92.9 ZZU.

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1: It's Joey and Lauren. Let's get trending. What's up?
2: Well, Amazon is doing their drone deliveries in some areas, and I saw a viral video of a woman in her backyard, and the drone was hovering right above her backyard pool, and it just drops the packages in the pool.
1: I saw that same video. And someone said Amazon drones, they have drone operators right now, where it's like
2: someone's remoting it, of course.
1: Is that dude just like, what is that? Is that, why are there waves? Plop.
2: That has to be like a troll job. Like he knew
1: that,
2: this.
1: Yeah, that
2: or
1: has
2: something.
1: To be like, oh, it's the Johnson family again. This is their seventh delivery today. I'm dropping this one in the pool.
2: Isn't that crazy? And then imagine if it's something like super expensive, and she's just watching, like, what the heck? Filming it, of course.
1: This is sad. We were in our neighborhood. I was rolling out the garbage the other day, and I thought it was a giant drone. It was a helicopter. But I'm so used to drones now, I'm like, oh, is that just a drone? Is that someone getting their dog food delivered?
2: You know what I saw the other day that was really refreshing? It was a kite. Someone was flying a kite.
1: No, that was a drone.
2: Well, at first, I was like, what is that? A UFO? Like, I was like, what? I was so confused. And then as I got closer, I could see kind of like the string, the yarn or whatever, and then I saw the little tail on the little ribbon tail.
1: Flying kites, super overrated. Sorry. I have flown a kite like 3 times in my life, and every time, sucks.
2: Well, you have to have the perfect weather. The most perfect wind.
1: And then you got to be skilled at it. I'm like, I'm not here to be skilled at flying a kite.
2: How about this? Drivers are so used to speeding that a new study shows many people just ignore posted speed limits. And it begs the question, how many miles per hour above the speed limit is acceptable?
1: It all depends. A freeway, I used to hear people say this and it always annoyed me. On the freeway, interstate, whatever, go with the flow of traffic. Whatever the flow of traffic is. Like, that's what it is. I don't know what to tell you. Just go with the flow.
2: Here's what I get confused with. Obviously, law enforcement would disagree. They'd say, no,
1: yeah,
2: go
1: absolutely.
2: The speed limit.
1: I know.
2: But they're the ones trying to keep us all safe.
1: I'm an 8-over guy on the freeway. I'm a 4-over guy on regular roads. School zones, okay. I'm right at the speed limit.
2: You know what I've been doing lately? And I apologize to anybody who's been driving behind me, but I have anxiety about getting pulled over because I got pulled over a few weeks ago. The officer was super nice. I was absolutely speeding. I was in the wrong. I didn't get a ticket. But ever since then, I'm like, I don't want to experience that again. So I've been putting my cruise control on at 35.
1: If it's 35.
2: When I'm in a 35 mile per hour zone.
1: So you're going exactly the speed limit.
2: I'm going exactly. Do you know how many people are right up on my tail?
1: Oh, I can't imagine. I couldn't deal with that anxiety.
2: But I'm like, I don't want to get pulled over again. So I've been like such a stickler on speed.
1: Put a student driver sticker on the back and you'll be good. You know, put a driving and training.
2: Well, I guess that could work.
1: Let me show you about road rage, kid.
2: The movie Odyssey is already projected to be the front runner to win the best picture at the Oscars.
1: Oh, it will. It'll win all the stuff. I really wanted to see it for the longest time, and now that it's been like 2 weeks or however long it's been out, maybe longer than that, I am like, I don't care anymore.
2: So are you going to try and see it in the movie theater before it's done?
1: No, I had to take a pee break at the Paw Patrol movie. You think I can handle a 3-hour Odyssey film with a large Diet Coke?
2: By the way, Paw Patrol was good, but it was a little long. For a kids' movie. It was a little long.
1: It was.
2: Our son leaned over. He goes, is that almost over?
1: Yeah, kids' movies, make them 1 hour and 7 minutes and we'll all love them.
2: I like it. There you go. And those are some of your trending stories.
1: Joey and Lauren.
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1: ZZU. It's Joey and Lauren. All right, big red flag for potential employers. So if you're in the job market or, you know, even if you've got a job but you want to eventually move on or go somewhere else, you need to not do this.
2: Yeah, I have a hard time with this because it makes me feel for the candidate. Okay. Makes me feel for the candidate because a lot of times you just can't really help this. So what do? Do you lie on your resume? Now, a lot of times we see these studies come out. Employers say, oh, I hate when candidates do this or that or they're late or they're this. No, candidates right now that are considered job hoppers is a big red flag for potential employers.
1: Oh, I agree with that then.
2: Meaning too many job moves on a resume can be a big red flag.
1: Yeah, so don't put them all on your resume.
2: So that's what I was going to ask. Yeah. Do you just lie on your
1: absolutely.
2: Resume?
1: Absolutely.
2: Or do you just... So you own it.
1: And then you just say if there's some gap years, you just say I was in the Peace Corps.
2: Oh my God.
1: I was doing something overseas. I don't know. I would agree with that.
2: Okay.
1: Haven't you met those people that just go from job to job and all they do is say like, well, that's this person, this manager, this. It gets a little crazy.
2: Yeah, I mean, and I would say that's a red flag if it always ended badly. Or if it always ended and it was never your fault. Like, that's a red flag.
1: But yeah, don't put all your jobs
2: on. Sometimes, you know, you move or there was a better opportunity that came along. There was no hard feelings, no burned bridges. And sometimes, or maybe you got your degree and you moved up into a different position. Like, to me, I feel bad for the person that maybe has a lot of things on their resume and maybe it wasn't really necessarily anything negative.
1: I think it depends on how long you work somewhere. I'm telling you right now, if you only work somewhere for under a year, I wouldn't put it on my resume. I wouldn't put something that I only worked at a place for 6 months. I would just skip it.
2: So you think it's fair? Just don't put it on there.
1: I would not. If I worked at a place for under a year, I would skip it on the resume.
2: Got it.
1: Because it doesn't, to me, it seems like it would have more questions than answers.
2: So you think it'd be worse to put the position on the resume and lie about the time you were there than just not have it there at all?
1: I don't know. Can you get in trouble for adding a month or two to your employment?
2: I don't know. I don't know. And do employers really investigate resumes anymore? That's the other question. Is I'm like, do they actually call references?
1: You know what sucks about my resume is this is pretty much all I've worked. Like, mine's not very long. It's like this, Applebee's and Jerry's. So, I don't have...
2: Radio and diners.
1: Yeah, so what do you know? I know how to sell a good appetizer. I know how to upsell to a strawberry lemonade, and I know how to do radio.
2: I used to worry about this because I have a long list of jobs on my resume. I've done a lot of different jobs. From
1: Can I
2: when
1: name
2: I
1: them
2: started...
1: All?
2: Sure, go ahead.
1: Jamba Juice? Was it Jamba Juice your first job?
2: Nope.
1: Oh, the Donut House.
2: No.
1: What was your... Oh, Pizza Factory.
2: Yeah.
1: All right, so you were a pizza place, a donut place... Uh-huh. Yeah, the donut place don't put on there because you basically got fired because you wanted to hang out with me on the weekends.
2: Yeah, it was
1: so,
2: like 17.
1: Pizza place, donut place, smoothie place, dermatology office, government? Doctor's office, government, radio.
2: You missed.
1: Did I get them?
2: No, you missed a couple.
1: Oh, Cafe Chula? Is that what that place called? You worked at a Mexican restaurant?
2: Now I gotta go back into the memory bank. Okay, so I worked at a pizza place.
1: Yep.
2: Worked at a Mexican restaurant. Worked at a smoothie place. Worked at a donut shop. Worked at a dermatology clinic. Worked at a coffee shop. I was a barista.
1: Oh, that's right. You were a barista.
2: I also worked at a medical clinic.
1: Yeah.
2: For years.
1: You're right. And you worked at another doctor's office.
2: Yes, I worked at a family practice clinic for years.
1: Yep.
2: And I ran the front office. That was like my big girl job.
1: You worked in clinical research.
2: And then I worked in a clinical research company
1: for
2: a couple of years. And then I worked for government for a couple of years and then radio.
1: Yeah, I wouldn't put all that down. I mean,
2: no, Joey, I'm in my mid-30s. I'm not going to put that I worked at freaking Pizza Factory on my resume anymore.
1: I see you were at Pizza Factory. Yeah, we toss them. They're awesome.
2: Nothing against it. I loved working there.
1: I'm just saying it was so long ago.
2: I would never put that on my
1: resume. That's impressive.
2: Now.
1: Dang, I have Sherry's, Applebee's, radio.
2: No, one radio you worked at Hollywood Video
1: in
2: high school.
1: You're right, Hollywood Video. I would not put that down there because I also was fired because I skipped people's late fees. I was the, customer service. They said that was important. So no, I'm not going to tell some guy on a Friday night he owes $184 in late fees.
2: That's intense.
1: It's Joey and Lauren.

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1: And it ruined everything. Like, I don't think I could actually say this to somebody. 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

0: Debate time. Dumb argument of the week. We're going, what's the greatest school lunch item of all time?
1: All of it. Lunchtime was my favorite period at school. 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
6: Okay, so I'm meteorologist Matt Gray. It's going to be a lot warmer on Monday than it was on what was a beautiful Sunday in our region. We will end up around 86 degrees for this afternoon, expecting mid-90s for Tuesday, so a very, very fast warm-up here. We will be mostly clear to partly cloudy for today and tonight.
5: Weather. 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

0: Am I a terrible person? I love watching road rage videos. Like, I mean, people punching windows, it makes no sense. I'm just saying it. I am
1: punching windows.
0: Oh, yeah. Have you seen, like, the people...
1: Yes, viral videos.
0: Yes, I just... And that's what's sad.
1: People, it's not worth it.
0: I know. That's what's sad about our society is we, like, feed off this stuff. But I'm like, I can watch road rage videos all day.
1: Like, oh, really? I hate watching them. Nope, I won't. I don't like it. It makes me uncomfortable. I think it brings up trauma from when I was a high school driver and a guy threw a big gulp at me. And it, like, ruined my life.
0: Do you remember the intersection?
1: I do. I remember exactly where it was. It was on Ironwood Drive in Coeur d'Alene.
0: Okay.
1: It was coming out of that Albertsons parking lot. And it was going... towards like Kootenai Medical Center, like that direction.
0: So Wanette, I hope if you remember throwing a big gulp at a girl like 20 years ago, she still talks about
1: it's
0: on the radio.
1: It's ruined my life.
0: Today.
1: Like it's actually caused some stress. My life is ruined. I would have been much better without that ever happening.
0: Could you imagine if we actually found the guy and he or
1: chucked
0: you
1: it at me, threw his window, hit me. It's horrible.
0: I would not waste a slushie. I'm not wasting a slushie.
1: It was an
0: on
1: accident. And that's the thing is people give no grace. It was an accident. I accidentally cut into his lane. Like, it was not on purpose.
0: I know you in that Dodge Neon. All right, let's get trending stories next.
1: If you watch a lot of TV, be careful because I just learned what it's doing to your brain, and it's next on 92.9 ZZU.

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3: Joey and Lauren, Trending Stories. What's trending?
4: I got a quick question about your potato preference, and it has to do
3: with... I'm here for it.
4: It's really not trending, just something I saw. Your potato dish based on your astrological sign.
3: Oh, I'm a Leo. What do I get? Give me hash browns or give me death.
4: No, you don't have hash browns.
3: Fingerlings.
4: Sadly.
3: I like a good fingerling.
4: Not fingerlings.
3: Fingerling potatoes are underrated. People don't eat them enough. Go eat some fingerling potatoes.
4: No, you have truffle fries. The Leo is the truffle fries.
3: Let me tell you something, all right? The truffle business, why? Why do I want $3 extra to get my fries truffled?
4: I don't know. What does that mean? It is expensive, isn't
3: you
4: it?
3: You want to find some weird mushroom you found in the dirt that a dog sniffed out? You know dogs go and find those?
4: What?
3: Yes, there's truffle-sniffing dogs. Yes, there are. Look it up.
4: Oh, that's wild.
3: What are you?
4: I'm a Cancer and I get mashed potatoes. I'm good with that?
3: If they're done right. Mashed potatoes can... It is a wide spectrum of if they're done right or if they're done terribly.
4: I'm happy for it, by the way.
3: I'm searching
4: if you're
3: dog
4: an Aries,
3: trouble,
4: chili cheese fries, Taurus, ooh, yeah. Baked potato, Gemini, shoestring fries, Capricorn, steak fries. No love for the twice baked potato. That is a shame.
3: Here we go. Dogs trained to find truffles are called truffle dogs.
4: That's
3: the
4: wild.
3: Breed most famous is the Legato Romanaglo, the Italian curly haired dog with an incredible sense of smell. Okay. Unlike pigs, dogs can locate ripe truffles without trying to eat them. See, the pigs. They're having their own truffle fries. And the dogs are like, I will find them. I'm not going to eat them for you.
4: I like it. Get yourself a truffle dog. There you go.
3: That's why they're $3. There's a dog that's got to go find them in the woods.
4: Old school companies that are suddenly trendy again. Polaroid. Back in business, baby.
3: Wow.
4: People like the Polaroid cameras. New Balance shoes.
3: Oh, they're everywhere.
4: In.
3: Yeah. So many kids at back to school had the New Balances on.
4: Carhartt, I don't feel like ever went out of style, but Carhartt, very popular again.
3: We're from the country. The Carhartt's always. True. Same with Mossy Oak, all right?
4: And it's back.
3: Kids are wearing camo, like pants to be cool. I'm like, no, that was because you went hunting after school.
4: It's funny, when I did some back to school shopping, they have a whole section of jumpsuits. It was camo jumpsuits, like hoodie with matching pants. I'm like, oh, those are kind of cute, but have you ever actually been hunting before?
3: No.
4: Champion, yes, when I was growing up, Champion was not cool.
3: Champion was
4: and
3: like
4: it's
3: the, yeah.
4: Cool now.
3: I know.
4: I'm like, okay. Next on the list is Abercrombie and Fitch making a return. It's back again.
3: Kid at our son's football practice was wearing an Abercrombie t-shirt.
4: Really?
3: And I was like, whoa, what is this, 1997?
4: Marvel Comics are back and anything that has like their logos on it as well.
3: Has Spider-Man ever gone out of style? I could have worn a Spider-Man shirt as a kid.
4: So.
3: Yeah, like that's always popular.
4: I don't think so. Beware of brain shrinkage. Frequent TV watching is linked to brain shrinkage. If you did not hear, they did a study. Over 22 years they've been studying this. Found frequent TV watching was associated with smaller brain volumes in regions that shrink early in Alzheimer's disease.
3: And you know what? It's a risk I'm willing to take.
4: I have like a kidney bean up there.
3: Yeah.
4: Do you know how much TV I watched when I was a kid?
3: Yeah.
4: I was home alone all the time.
3: TV was the original babysitter.
4: Well, we had no other technology. Like, TV was the thing. We had TV and then the landline, and, you know, when our friends would call, or you had the MSN Instant Messenger if you could get on the family computer.
3: It's a true story.
4: So there you go.
3: Did you guys have a separate TV for video games, or was that the family TV?
4: I'm sorry. So, we had one TV.
3: All right, so when your brother
4: Richie
3: wanted
4: Rich
3: to play
4: over there.
3: No.
4: We had one TV.
3: All right, we had a big screen TV in our basement. In fact, looking back at it, it was one of the first big screen TVs, I swear. I'm realizing that had to have been a bad financial decision for my parents. Because we didn't make a lot of money, and that thing was huge.
4: Yeah, so we had the TV that we had. I still remember exactly what it looks like. It was massive. But I mean, not just massive screen size.
3: Yeah,
4: like I mean, the whole thing was just...
3: Yeah.
4: Chunky and bulky, and it stood on the ground, but it had like the speakers built into the bottom of it, and it was a ginormous big screen TV for its age. And I remember it probably weighed 2,000 pounds.
3: And it probably was super expensive and took like a third of your parents' income.
4: We needed like five grown men to bring that thing into the house.
3: You know what? I'm going to call my dad out for that because, you know, they're, now they're always like, oh, that's quite the purchase. I'm like, Dad, you brought a big screen home in like 93, and we didn't make a lot of money. That had to have been
4: a lot. No way it was 93. No way.
3: No, it wasn't 93. I don't know. 2003.
4: All right, there you go. Those are some of your trending stories.
3: It's Joey and Lauren.
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1: It's Joey and Lauren. These conversations never go well. No one is going to be on the same page. What counts as cheating? People have decided what counts as cheating.
2: Yeah, there was a big research study that was done on this, surveying a whole bunch of people and what they consider is cheating. And they have narrowed it down to the top 10 acts that count as cheating. That aren't your typical, we hooked up. Like, that's obviously cheating.
1: Yeah, okay.
2: These are other things, okay, that some people argue are not cheating. So what I'll do is I'll run through them, and I want you to give me a yes, you think it's a form of cheating, or no, you don't think it's a form of cheating.
1: I'll give you the correct buzzer if I'm on the cheating train or no. I mean, not me. I'm good.
2: Okay, I'll start number 10. Sending heart emojis or compliments or inside jokes to someone in a romantic way.
1: No. Not cheating. I just sent a heart emoji to a girl literally like 10 minutes ago. You're on the text thread. But no, I said thank you. I said thank you with a heart. I sent a heart emoji.
2: I see. Yeah, okay, I'm okay with that because you were thanking her for helping with something.
1: What if you like a message with the heart emoji?
2: Yeah,
1: like you love a message.
2: That's totally fine.
1: Okay.
2: So you think that's
1: I'm gonna say no. Okay. Sending a heart emoji, no, I don't think that's a big deal. Okay. What are you gonna say?
2: I would say no, it's not cheating at all.
1: Okay.
2: But if you say it something romantic with a heart, like can't wait to see you later tonight, heart. Then, that's a form of
1: can't wait to
2: something.
1: See you at work today, heart, heart, heart, heart, heart. Yeah, that's weird.
2: Okay, number 9, fantasy messaging such as discussing what if we were single with someone.
1: Yes, that's cheating.
2: Even though you're just talking like, man, if we were single.
1: Yeah.
2: That's cheating, okay?
1: Yeah, that's, okay. You know, I heard one married person say to another person, Mary, in a different world, we would have been together. And that was, at the table and I was like, what?
2: Did they reciprocate with? Yeah.
1: She laughed, but he said like, oh man, in a different world, we probably would have been together. And I was like, that's a weird thing to say.
2: It's kind of weird.
1: Okay.
2: Okay. Having a secret friendship your partner doesn't know about.
1: A secret friendship? How secret? Like,
2: 34% of people say that that's a form of cheating.
1: My gut tells me no, but secrets don't make friends. So I don't think any secret, like this is like hiding text secret.
2: It just says having a secret friendship that your partner doesn't know about.
1: I'm going to say no.
2: I would say there are plenty of people in your life, in other realms of things that you do that I don't know who they are, but you know them.
1: That is very true.
2: But I also don't think you're intentionally keeping any secrets.
1: I'm more social than you. So there have been times like a woman's walked up to me and been like, hey, and I'm like, give a hug. And then you're like, who's that? And I have to explain blankety blank from blankety blank.
2: Okay. Secretly meeting someone one-on-one.
1: Yeah.
2: Yeah. That's cheating.
1: Even if it's
2: I'm not good to be asked these questions. I think everything is cheating.
1: Me too. Blinking twice at a woman at a grocery store. Cheating.
2: Looking for longer than 3 seconds.
1: Yeah.
2: Keeping in touch with an ex without telling your partner.
1: Yes!
2: Is that cheating? Or is it you just keep tabs on them?
1: Well,
2: how are you doing?
1: Yeah.
2: What's going on? How's your family?
1: I keep asking. I think I'm looking at this like, is it wrong? And I would say yes. But is it cheating? So no, I'm going to go back. It's not cheating, but it's also, again, secrets from your spouse, unless it's gambling from sports, are not okay.
2: All right? Deleting messages so your partner won't see them. Is that cheating?
1: No.
2: You're like, I just cleared out my history last night.
1: Again, I think none of these are good ideas, but I'm going to say no. You?
2: Okay. I actually think that it's a form of secrecy and distrust.
1: Okay. We'll give Lauren a yes. Okay. Don't do that.
2: Number 4, keeping someone in your phone under a fake name. Yeah, what are your intentions with that? That's cheating.
1: Okay,
2: it's a form.
1: You say it's cheating?
2: It's all cheating. Cheaters.
1: I don't think, again, you've heard of people that'll do like Pizza Hut. And then they'll be like, why is Pizza Hut
2: texting?
1: I love cheesy bread. What can I say?
2: Maintaining a dating app profile just to look.
1: Oh my gosh. You hit that 3 times. Yes, that's cheating. You can't be, it's just.
2: Keeping my
1: options open. Yeah, okay.
2: Losers. Number 2, talking with one person late into the night while hiding it from your partner.
1: Yes.
2: Cheater.
1: We're obviously getting more and more intense.
2: Yeah, and then the number 1, again, this is aside from the obvious
1: cheating
2: situations, these are acts that count as cheating, according to people surveyed. It is keeping an ongoing flirtatious text conversation with someone.
1: Yes. Yeah, that's cheating.
2: I would say if you are seeking some sort of a romantic validation from anybody, whether it is just emotional or texting or flirty, I think that is absolutely cheating.
1: Though,
2: because
1: you are
2: yearning for and longing for and talking to another person.
1: One thing I'll say is, though, I am very friendly, and sometimes, like, I don't think I give off flirty vibes. Look at my face. I mean, I'm not. But I will say, like, I'm friendly with people, and I don't want ever to give off those vibes. So
2: all right.
1: I'm just going to be mean to everybody now.
2: Just don't look at me.
1: Joey and Lauren.

0: Joey and Lauren, let's get to makeup or breakup. You want to talk about old trauma? Jay, the moment he makes this connection, goes, can't do it. Can't date Madison.
1: Yeah, a little close for comfort. And what happened is next on Joey and Lauren.
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2: It's Joey and Lauren. We got the worst smells in the world, by the way. This is great that you're bringing this up because our kids are still on that. Just like, I'm just going to say whatever's on my mind and be totally honest about it. We walked into a restaurant the other day. Now, it smelled pretty heavy of grease, like burger grease. Mm-hmm. And our oldest son was not having it and literally goes, oh, it smells like poop in here. He's just like, oh, it just smells so bad. And this poor kid's at the front like, can I take your order? And our son's just like,
3: appetite gone.
2: Is that what he, did he say poop or trash?
3: He said poop.
2: He's like, it just smells like poop in here.
3: But they're just like, so, what's that smell?
2: Yeah.
3: And I'm like, shh.
2: It's so, it's something else. Yeah. All right.
3: Can you guess the top 10 smells, worst smells in the world?
2: I'm going to go poop. Okay. I'm going to go sulfur. I'm going to go.
3: I feel sick to my stomach.
2: Broccoli.
3: Okay.
2: I'm going to go sauerkraut and I'm going to go hard boiled eggs. Which is kind of a sulfur smell.
3: You only got one.
2: Poop?
3: Poop's on there. Of course, poop's
2: on there. Give me a summer outdoor wedding in an outhouse, because that's one of the worst smells I've ever smelled in my life.
3: No, I'll start at number 10 and work my way up.
2: Okay.
3: Number 10, worst smell in the world, wet dog.
2: Yeah,
3: oh, that's
2: awful.
3: Bad. You can't get rid of that smell. It
2: also,
3: lasts forever.
2: As a father, sweaty kids.
3: Yeah.
2: Kids after PE, not a fan.
3: Yeah, kids after, oh man, teenage boys after like football practice.
2: Yeah, not
3: parents,
2: good.
3: Parents, you get it? Okay. Number 9, garbage. That's relative. Like, what's in the garbage?
2: I think most of the time our garbage does not smell that bad.
3: Yeah.
2: I'm not huffing
3: it. We eat
2: it.
3: A lot of packaged snacks.
2: Yeah, exactly.
3: Okay, bad breath. Number 8, should be higher on the
2: list.
3: Yeah,
2: gingivitis,
3: Number 7, skunk. A lot of people like that smell.
2: I love it. Love it. Also smells like the devil's lettuce.
3: Okay.
2: I'm trying to give you a nickname for that.
3: Yeah, I got you.
2: Yeah.
3: Number 6, body odor.
2: Yeah, that's so generic. But yeah, I would say that. So I'm thinking like someone sweaty.
3: Yeah.
2: Is that body odor? Okay.
3: Stanky. They haven't showered in a while.
2: I'm taking skunk off the list. I love that smell.
3: Okay, number 5, sewage.
2: Oh, yeah, remember we lived in an apartment. Remember when our sewage backed up?
3: Yes.
2: I don't want to get too gross,
3: but like, building, we were gone, we were out to dinner, we came home, and there was like utility vehicles everywhere, and our front door was open. Like, they went into our place because we were on the bottom floor, and somehow some pipes from beneath the building burst, and sewage was flooding up into our air vents.
2: That was awful.
3: Nasty. Number 4, spoiled milk. Yes. Rotten milk is so horrendous.
2: When I was in college, we found there was an eighth of milk left, and it was behind the garbage can underneath the sink. So someone tried to throw it away under the sink and missed the garbage can.
3: Oh, so there's still a little bit left in the carton.
2: So we removed the garbage can, and my buddy goes, $10 to sniff it, and it was still sealed.
3: Ew.
2: I opened the gallon of milk, I sniffed it, and I vomited immediately.
3: You did?
2: Yep. It was the worst smell I've
3: ever. Thinking about that is so nasty.
2: Awful.
3: So that
2: but I got
3: 10
2: bucks.
3: Okay. 10 bucks?
2: Yeah.
3: That's it?
2: College.
3: Number 3, rotten food. I feel like that goes with garbage. It's kind of like, okay.
2: Yeah.
3: And then number 2, vomit.
2: Oh, I should have said vomit.
3: This is
2: very
3: so
2: acidy. Number 1, rotten eggs or hard-boiled eggs.
3: Number 1 is feces.
2: Oh, number 1 is poop. Okay. Yeah. I'd rather smell vomit. Or I'd rather, no, I, yeah, I don't, okay, that's
3: I'm
2: gross.
3: Throw up. I can't think
2: there you go.
3: Anymore.
2: It's Joey and Lauren.
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14: Okay, so why meteorologist Matt Gray? It's going to be a lot warmer on Monday than it was on what was a beautiful Sunday in our region. We will end up around 86 degrees for this afternoon, expecting mid-90s for Tuesday. So a very, very fast warm-up here. We will be mostly clear to partly cloudy for today and tonight.
13: Weather. 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
6: 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Good morning. We are Joey and Lauren. And how does this sound?

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1: You said forever, now I drive alone past your street. I still remember
0: red
1: that.
0: Red lights.
1: Stop signs. 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And if you're not a fan of maybe going to Seattle for Olivia Rodrigo, we've got cornhole, jumbo pong, and $250 for snacks. Also for VIPs, it's our end of summer.
0: Heck yeah.
1: Bash.
0: Do it. Just become a VIP. There you go.
1: All right, let's do this. We got listener versus Lauren next on Joey and Lauren.

0: 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You're waking up with Joey and Lauren.
1: It's Joey and Lauren, and let's play the game that determines who is smarter, you or Lauren. Listener versus Lauren. Today, a triple threat on the phone.
2: That Mike. Is not fair.
1: No, it
2: not
1: is fair.
2: Fair.
1: It absolutely is fair. Mike, Aria, and Ashton all battling against Lauren today. What's going on, guys?
3: Good morning.
4: Good morning.
1: Good morning. Who's the smartest in the car right now?
3: Not sure.
4: Let's go with Dad.
2: I'll be the smarty.
1: Mike, the dad's like, yeah, I'll take the brunt of it. All right, so it is you three against Lauren in three questions. Lauren is going to leave the studio
2: right now.
1: Good luck, I'm out. So Lauren will leave the studio. It is totally soundproof, which means she cannot hear these questions. We'll ask you the three questions, and then we'll see who does better when Lauren comes back in. We ask her the same questions, all right?
4: All right.
1: All right, question number one for Mike, Aria, and Ashton. How many O's are in Google?
4: Two.
1: And that is correct. I feel like that's a nice and easy one. All right, question number two. Which planet is closest to the sun?
4: What do you think, Ashton?
1: Which planet is closest to the sun?
4: Mercury.
1: Boom. I guarantee you. I guarantee you Lauren will not get that right. So here we go. Question number three. She was the lead actress in The Hunger Games. What is the name of the lead actress from The Hunger Games movies?
4: Come on. I know her. I know the face.
1: You know the face. Come on.
4: Aria, I need you on this one.
3: I know.
1: Jen. It starts with
4: Jennifer Lawrence.
1: Yes, there it is. I gave you guys a hint, but I don't care. So that is a perfect 3 for 3, which is just, I mean, amazing. The last question, we may have to wait because of the hint, but here we go. Lauren's back
4: maybe
1: in the studio.
4: Half point on that one.
1: Yeah. You know what? That's what we'll do.
2: Don't spoil anything because now I can hear.
1: We'll do a half point. All right, so Lauren's back in, so don't spoil anything. Don't give away any answers, but here we go. Question number one, Lauren. How many O's are in Google?
2: Why does this feel like a trick question? Two O's, I think.
1: Yeah, you are correct. It's not a trick question.
2: But I had to really think about it because I was like,
1: All right, question number two. Which planet is closest to the sun? I'm just going to guess.
2: Excuse me. Give me a chance. Let's go. Hang on. Let's go Jupiter.
1: And that is incorrect. What did I say, guys? I said I know Lauren will not get this right.
2: What is it, Earth?
1: It is not Earth. Question number three.
2: I'm like, we burn, right?
1: She's like, I know I get a base tan in the summer. All right, question number three. She was the lead actress in the Hunger Games movies.
2: Oh, Jennifer Lawrence. Katniss Everdeen.
1: Who needs to know about planets when you know who stars in the Hunger Games movies? So that is 2 out of 3.
2: I volunteer as tribute.
1: Well, guess what? Sorry, but they got a perfect 3 for 3, even a half point for giving them a hint.
2: Okay, so you got the planet. What was the planet?
1: What was the planet, guys?
4: Mercury.
1: Oh.
4: Venus, Earth, Mars.
2: Oh, my.
1: Yeah. See?
2: Show off.
1: What's funny is I just watched a Seinfeld episode, and they bring it up, like, because George wants really strong sunscreen, and Jerry goes, who are you, Mercury? And I was like, wow, that works perfectly.
2: Oh, wow.
1: So guess what? Mike, Aria, and Ashton, we're going to hook you guys up. All right, way
2: nice
1: to go.
2: Job,
1: a perfect
2: guys.
1: Score.
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1: Absolutely. It's Joey and Lauren.
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0: The Inland Northwest's new home for Joey and Lauren in the morning. 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
1: It's Joey and Lauren. I know you don't want to do it, but we need to get the first day of school recap. The tears are gone. The tears are gone. They've dried up now. Just barely.
2: I've really struggled with this, and I think I am peeking into the future of constant tears every first day of school. It doesn't get easier. Like, we've done this a couple times, and every time I sob like a baby.
1: I don't know if you noticed this during our
2: kids. What, I was the only one crying?
1: Yes. So we dropped our kids off at school first day for our youngest, first day of any school ever. Has never done any school, right? And there are other parents that are dropping off their kids for their first day of any school ever. And I got it, and I'm not saying whether it's credit or not. You were the only parent. I saw tons of parents. You were the only parent I saw crying. So what is it? What are we not tough enough? What's going on here?
2: I was kind of embarrassed by that. I just thought a lot of moms or a lot of parents would kind of be feelers like me. But dropping off both of our kids, so they both started their first day on different days. They were like back to back. So our son started first day of first grade on one day. Next day was pre-K starting for our littlest. And when I dropped off our first grader, it was terrible. I was like, I was crying like crazy. And it's like, I don't know if I'm a very deep feeler, because when I'm saying goodbye and I'm giving the kisses and the hugs and I'm watching them walk away to their classroom with their little backpacks that basically are the same size as them, and I'm seeing them go in there, I just think about, are people going to be nice to them? Are the teachers or people around them going to see them the way I see them? Mm-hmm. Right? Like, are they going to feel loved and supported? Are they going to feel confident and comfortable? Are they going to be scared? Are they going to miss me? Are they going to sit by somebody at lunch? Are they going to have a friend? Like, there's so many things that when I'm apart from them, and somebody said this once, and it's cheesy, but it's so true. It is literally watching my heartbeat outside of my body. Like, when I see my kids and I'm letting them go and I'm letting them go do something on their own independently, it's like, that is my heart living on the outside. Mm-hmm. And so, like, watching both of them, anyway, so saying goodbye to our first grader was really hard. Which
1: I thought that would be easier.
2: Because we've done it before.
1: Because we've done it before. And he loves school. By the way,
2: both of our kids, very eager to go to school, very eager to learn. Neither of them cried they barely said goodbye to me. Okay, so this isn't like, oh, my heart's breaking because they don't want to go and I'm forcing them to go. It's not that. So then I thought, how am I going to be at pre-K the next day? How am I going to be? I was good. Did the little sign in. Said goodbye. And watching him go and like try to find his little cubby with his name on it and like try to pull stuff out of his backpack is a new world. Like, he's never experienced anything like this before. He's never worn a backpack. He's never had a lunch packed for him outside of mommy. And I'm just like watching him go, and then I'm looking around thinking, okay, I'm with my people. We're all crying, right? And I turn around and not a single parent is crying, and I'm so embarrassed because I'm like, I need tissues. I can't see. Yeah. Like, I literally can't see. I'm crying so much.
1: Yeah.
2: Anyway, I don't even know what I'm saying.
1: Well, what I would say too is, like, you know, and anybody that has multiple kids, I felt this a lot. It's like your oldest child, it's your whole world is them. And so, like, I feel like the way you prepare and the way you do things, it's just like it's all focused so much on them. And give a shout out to not the second sibling, the youngest sibling, the middle sibling, anybody that's not the oldest, because I watched our son and it's almost like he's had to learn so much, not on his own, but it's like he, you know, like there's almost a braver sense that a younger kid or the baby gets, because they also, and we only have two. So our youngest kid is also the baby, but also just the second child.
2: No, I know what you're saying. It's like this is your special day, bud. He's been watching his brother for years.
1: He's been watching his brother, and
2: he's been wearing his hand-me-downs for years. And I'm like, you have your own fresh outfit.
1: And you're going
2: with your own fresh backpack.
1: Yeah. Like, and that is the thing, is trying to make him feel special, because he is literally he's just been the tag along. He's been the tag along for so long for the oldest. To see him go.
2: And
1: but,
2: you have different feelings for all of your kids. Parents get this. But, like, our oldest, he has some complications. He has some struggles. And so, like, our oldest, I'm just like, please, like, be accepted and loved by other people. And then our youngest, he's way more independent in like a tank, and I'm just like, please be nice to other people.
1: It is so true. Our oldest, it's please the people around him be nice to him. Our youngest is please be nice to the people around you.
2: Anyway, I can't keep talking. We can't talk about this. I'm going to keep crying.
1: I got to find out what the other parents did, because I assumed everyone was going to be crying.
2: Lauren
1: is bawling her eyes out, and all the other moms are like, all right, see you later, Lauren. And I was like, what's going on? It's Joey and Lauren.

0: Joey and Lauren, let's get to that awkward moment. Ashley decides, you know what? My coworker wants me to be honest. I will. And now it's awkward.
1: Do you tell someone when they have bad breath? That's the question. It's next on Joey and Lauren.
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2: That was awkward.
3: That awkward moment.
2: With Joey and Lauren in the morning.
4: It's Joey and Lauren. It's that awkward moment. And how can you do this to a coworker? I don't know how this works. Ashley, we cannot wait to hear your story on that awkward moment. What's going on, Ashley? How we doing?
5: Okay, well, my awkward moment has turned into an awkward Groundhog Day. I have a coworker, and she's so sweet. I love working with her. She's great at her job, but she has the most terrible breath you have ever smelled in your entire life. Like, I mean, gingivitis, halitosis, it could be a number of things, but like you can smell it across the room, and I share a cubicle with her.
6: Okay.
5: And I honestly, I really like was getting to a point where I lost my appetite. I couldn't really function or focus during the day. So I started buying like kind of little air fresheners, like, you know, those little plug-ins
4: that
5: you know, you plug in while you're there. And every time I would come back from lunch or if I had a meeting, I would come back and they'd be unplugged. And she said they were just super overbearing. So
4: She's like, I can't smell my own breath. Didn't
5: work for me.
6: Okay.
5: And then a couple of days ago, I offered her a piece of gum and she turned to me and said, "Do you think I have bad breath or something?"
4: So she straight up just asked you.
6: Yeah.
5: And I tried to be nice, but like, I think I turned 20 shades of red and was just like, "I am so sorry, but yes, like your breath can be a little rough sometimes."
4: And you went there with a coworker.
5: I didn't really know how to tell you. And she has just been giving me the cold shoulder, except for when she like aggressively pops a mint or gum and then just like chews at me. Like,
6: no.
5: I don't know. I've asked if I could move cubicles and they don't have space for me to go anywhere else right now. So literally every day this week has just been like a full awkward moment, but for like an 8-hour work day.
4: She's like, "Ashley, here's the files. Hope it's okay."
6: You know what? If I was her, though, and not to make you feel worse, but if I were her and my cubicle mate told me I had bad breath, I would cry. I would literally just start crying, and then I would never speak again.
4: You didn't say, like, "Oh, maybe..." No, maybe it's something you ate. You literally just went with, like, "No, it's your breath," kind of constantly.
5: I mean, it is. And I feel bad, but that is what it is every day, you know?
4: I would just get her a dentist appointment. I would just get her a dentist appointment and just say, "By the way, you got to go see the dentist at 3:15 tomorrow.
6: You know,
4: we're going
6: to
4: figure it out."
6: To make you feel validated, I will say, I know a couple people that have some stanky breath issues. And it's a hard thing to endure as somebody who has to be around somebody who has bad breath.
4: It's true.
6: And it is a really hard, like, tiptoeing situation because you don't want to hurt her feelings. Right? And
5: right.
6: I've been there before. I had a coworker a long, long time ago. There was a coworker that's like, anytime she was going to come talk to me, now I didn't have to work right next to her, but I would like kind of hold my breath because I was anticipating. And some people, here's a hack for you. I had a nurse that did this once at an office I worked at. She would put the Vicks VapoRub like right around her nostrils for any like smells that bothered her, because then all she's smelling is
4: that strong
6: mint smell. And it eliminates everything else that's bugging
4: her.
5: Lotion
4: around the nostrils would probably even do it. Like a really nice lotion around the nostrils.
6: Now,
4: right?
6: The damage is already done and your coworker hates you now. So
4: best
6: of luck to you.
4: But you know what? Like, I mean, you would have just beaten yourself up if you would have just denied it and said, "No, it's great." Because then you would have said, "That was my chance." So you went for a risk.
6: Yeah.
4: All right. But I
5: was stuck, you know, there was no good out.
4: Yeah.
5: And I just happened to take one that makes this very, very uncomfortable.
6: Well, and you know, it's even more uncomfortable as your coworker might be listening right now and is now hearing you talk about her.
4: We can actually, I'm smelling the breath through the phone. I'm just kidding. But let's do this. 68719. How do you repair this relationship? You have told a coworker they got bad breath. And now it's getting it's real awkward. So you can let us know. Maybe someone's got some advice, some insight, and Ashley will let people weigh in, okay?
5: Oh, thanks, guys.
4: All right, absolutely. Your answer's coming up. It's Joey and Lauren.

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1: It's Joey and Lauren. It's that awkward moment. And Ashley is now in an awkward, I want to say, standoff with her coworker. So her coworker has had really, really bad breath. It happened to where she offered gum and her coworker goes, "What, do I have bad breath?" And there was two options. Ignore it and just move on with your life, or finally confront the dragon. And Ashley told her coworker, "Yeah, it's pretty bad."
2: And now it's been so awful. Awkward.
1: And you're right. The wrong personality type, that will be like, "You've wronged me. You've crossed me. I will never forgive you." Other people may be like, "Oh, wow, thanks for letting me know."
2: I feel like if somebody told me, this would be my exact reaction.
1: If I,
2: "Oh my gosh, stop. Are you serious? Does it really? Oh my gosh, I don't know. Does it really stink?" That's exactly what I would do. And then I would be grateful in the end.
1: So you wouldn't hold it over your coworker if they looked at you at the workplace and said, "Yes, you have famously bad breath."
2: I would be mortified, but how could I hold it against them? I'm the one killing everyone with my stank breath.
1: But I will say bad breath people live in denial. I know some bad breath people, and they kind of act like it's not a big deal, and they kind of gaslight you. Bad breath people are gaslighters. Yeah, that's what we've learned today.
2: Sometimes.
1: Okay. All right. So how should she handle this? Because she's like, I can't live this life where now my coworker hates me.
2: Yeah. I mean, a lot of people are saying she did the right thing, but other people sharing similar situations that they've been into. And this one says, "Someone had to tell me once that my deodorant was not working.
1: Oh my gosh. I wanted
2: to crawl into a hole, but guess what? I changed deodorants and I am grateful they told me."
1: Okay. What's worse? Bad breath or body odor?
2: Body odor.
1: Someone telling you you have BO or someone telling you have bad breath?
2: BO. Because you know what I can do? If somebody tells me I have bad breath, "Oh my gosh, yes, I had a really strong whatever for lunch."
1: What if you haven't eaten anything?
2: Well, yeah, I can say that. I'm going to say that.
1: Body odor,
2: if
1: you
2: someone
1: can't.
2: Says I smell like stank, I'm going to be like, "Well, that sucks. I just showered and I got swampy. I don't know. I smell disgusting."
1: If you've been at work and you definitely haven't been to the gym, you can't even be like, "Oh, I went to the gym. I exercised." Yeah, that's a rough one.
2: This texture says, "My coworker had a nose hair that was so long, I could see it moving when he breathed. After 3 months, I finally told him." Why did you tell him? Does it bother you that bad?
1: I'm sorry. Yeah.
2: No way.
1: I don't care if I've had the same coworker for a decade. I'm not bringing up their nose hair. Yeah. I'm not doing it.
2: This one says, "I once told my coworker she talked way too loudly on personal phone calls and the entire office could hear everything. She said, then stop listening."
1: Wow.
2: Wow.
1: Good for her. All right. I got one. I got an insult, and it's not an insult. I got a criticism that actually I think might be worse than BO or bad breath. And I've heard people do this, and I don't know why, because it is hurtful. Have you ever heard or seen someone criticize someone's laugh and say their laugh is annoying? I think...
2: Oh, that's so embarrassing.
1: Call it a hot take. I think calling out someone for their laugh and saying like, "Wow, your laugh is really something," I think that may be one of the worst, because I don't know how you change your laugh.
2: Well, like, and then anytime something's funny, you're like trying to hide your laughter because you're embarrassed.
1: I don't know if you remember this, but I thought your uncle was going to punch me in the face. We were somewhere at some family gathering, and your sisters all kind of cackle and laugh together.
2: Your aunts.
1: So your mom and your mom's sisters all kind of...
2: They're like hyenas.
1: Yeah. And I said that to your uncle. And his wife just like... They all howled about something, and they're like... And I was like, "Man, it's like a pack of hyenas in there. I always know when so-and-so and so-and-so are around." And he looked at me like, that was offensive. And I realized, you know
2: really?
1: What? Yeah. Yeah, like he took personal offense
2: to it. I think I
1: know which
2: uncle you're probably talking about.
1: Yeah, I thought he was going to punch me.
2: Oh, yeah. Well, learn your lesson. This text is really good. It says, "Uncomfortable conversations are a part of adulthood. If I smell, tell me. If I have something in my teeth, tell me. If my pants are see-through, for the love, tell me."
1: I think that's fair to a point.
2: Yeah. Where do you sit on tags sticking out of somebody's shirt or...
1: Yeah.
2: So I was... This is very niche, but I was at a pool once, and there was a girl at the pool, and her tag was sticking out of the back of her swimsuit. And I so badly wanted to go tuck it in for her, but
1: just
2: I'm like...
1: No, I mean, don't be doing that.
2: But I'm like, and then do I say something?
1: You can say something, I cannot.
2: Like, hey, so I was looking at your swimsuit.
1: So your bikini bottom.
2: You're tag sticking out.
1: It's out there. You want me to snag? Like, that's something you got to do. I cannot
2: Makes
1: do.
2: Makes sense.
1: It's Joey and Lauren.

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1: It's Joey and Lauren. It is the Monday debate time. The dumb argument of the week. We're going with greatest school lunch item of all time. What's the GOAT of the school lunch? Now, we realize that, you know, certain schools may have had like a specific specialty. That's fine. But we're talking like, is it the pizza day? Is it the taco? Is it the Bosco sticks? Do you remember the Bosco sticks?
2: I don't remember those. You've talked about them. I don't freaking know what that is.
1: Is it the grilled cheese sandwich? Was it hot dog day?
2: It's
1: was it burger
2: pizza.
1: Day?
2: Pizza.
1: Oh,
2: it's either
1: cafeteria
2: pizza. It's either pizza or mini corn dogs. Those are both good. But pizza at my school.
1: I never had mini
2: elite.
1: Corn dogs.
2: You didn't have mini corn dogs?
1: No. My senior year of high school, I finally went to a big school, and that was the first time we had lunch options. Like, where there was the regular main lunch, and then there was always a sandwich aisle, I thought. I thought there was always, like, a sub sandwich. Wasn't there? Remember?
2: I'm trying to think. There was a sandwich station.
1: There was a
2: but
1: sandwich station, and then there was something else.
2: Yeah, it wasn't, like, over-the-top sub sandwich. I mean, it was, like, turkey lettuce kind of thing.
1: We served lunch at a school, gosh, I don't know. Was it months ago? Whenever it was. And literally, they have pizza available every day. Now, it's like a very healthy pizza, but they were like, we learned with our middle schoolers that we always need to have pizza as an option.
2: That's
1: I'm like,
2: funny.
1: That would have crushed me.
2: Well, that's funny because I feel like as a parent, I'd be like, well, I don't want my kid eating pizza every day. So if it's an option, my kid's probably always going to get pizza.
1: Did you like your school pizza, though?
2: I liked my school pizza.
1: Because some people didn't like theirs.
2: It felt like it was almost like a piece of French bread and had like the cubed pepperoni.
1: Wait a second. You didn't have square pizza like from a cookie sheet?
2: Maybe it was square, but I remember cubed pepperoni. I remember I liked it.
1: Cubed?
2: It
1: we didn't get pepperoni. We got cheese. It was just cheese.
2: We had little cubed pieces of pepperoni on ours and it was good. And I remember we had a soda machine so I can get a Diet Coke.
1: Wait a second. You had a fountain soda machine?
2: No. Like a you put in a quarter vending machine?
1: They still have those in schools, don't they? Probably not.
2: No, they don't.
1: Do they still have soda? No, probably not. We had a Pepsi machine right at the end of our hallway in high school. We had a big Pepsi machine, and then right next to it, we had a snack machine. And I don't even think there was a Diet Pepsi. It was like Mountain Dew Code Red.
2: No, I did do packed lunches sometimes. My mom would pack me. The only thing is I hated a bruised up PB&J. Where, like, the jelly would seep through the bread.
1: Yeah.
2: That grossed me out so bad.
1: I think in the Monday debate, I don't think you can go pizza as the answer. Because I think because we have pizza at home, we have the pizza delivery places, I think it does not count because we always knew it was inferior. The answer is the cheese yum yum. Now, I just Googled, is cheese yum yum a thing? And
2: you and the cheese yum yums.
1: Cheese? No, it's a thing. It's cheese yum yum school lunch. Let me look this up.
2: Okay.
1: You should look it up.
2: You've talked about it before. You've argued about the cheese yum yum. It's a giant grilled cheese sandwich
1: that was made with homemade bread because they weren't going to do slices of bread. That's just too much. But the cheese yum yums. Yes, baked cheese sandwiches, soft bread stuffed or layered with lots of melted cheese, and you would get tomato soup with it. Look at that. The cheese yum yum.
2: Okay.
1: Oh my gosh.
2: Can you still taste it?
1: Yeah. Oh. And it wasn't much cheese. It was like a lot of bread and then was one slice of like a Kraft single, like the processed cheese, American cheese.
2: A little bit of cheese, a lot of yum yum.
1: And then a tomato soup and you just dunk it in a tomato soup. Oh my gosh.
2: I was rocking tomato soup as a kid. I feel like when I was a kid, there ain't no way I would have tried a tomato soup.
1: By the way, I just found out, I Googled it. Mm-hmm. They pulled up my school district I grew up in. That's how crazy the internet is now. Yep.
2: Whoa, that's weird.
1: Yep, they pulled up my school district. Whoa, that's
2: wild.
1: Shout out
2: to our school lunch heroes.
1: Absolutely.
2: As they're getting back in the swing of everything, feeding all them kids. You know, you hear stats about the thousands of kids that some school districts are feeding every day. And then they have the quick turnaround time. It's pretty cool.
1: Did you ever have nuggies?
2: I don't remember ever having chicken nuggets as an option. No, I remember the pizza. I remember mini corn dogs. I remember, like, lasagna? Do you remember some lasagna?
1: Oh, yeah. Lasagna's a big one. And we had a salad bar, too, which
2: was
1: awesome.
2: We also had mystery meat. Why did they call it mystery meat? I don't know. Maybe it's because they couldn't legally call it, like, beef. Maybe it was, like, a bunch of different things. But it was, like, a weird loaf of meat, and I always was a little weirded out by it.
1: And when I say porcupine meatballs, do you know what I'm talking about?
2: Only because you've told me.
1: Okay.
2: Only because you told me. It's, like, made with rice.
1: A meatball full of rice. So there's little pieces of rice sticking out of a meatball, which is...
2: weird.
1: Oh, it's the ugliest thing ever, but it looks like a porcupine.
2: And so you know what? Lunches have gotten so much better.
1: They all... Oh, so much better. So much better, yeah. I mean, my thyroid is probably happier there, but not my appetite. And that is our Monday debate. It's Joey and Lauren.

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2: Okay, it's the Y meteorologist, Matt Gray. It's going to be a lot warmer on Monday than it was on what was a beautiful Sunday in our region. We will end up around 86 degrees for this afternoon, expecting mid-90s for Tuesday, so a very, very fast warm-up here. We will be mostly clear to partly cloudy for today and tonight.
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2: What is the most popular soda in Washington and the most popular soda in Idaho? Lauren has the answer.
3: Do you want to guess? They are different. They're not the same.
2: I'm going to guess. I feel like Washington, a little more health conscious. So give me a Sprite for Washington. I don't know, though. A lot of outdoorsy.
3: Oh my gosh. All right, just give an answer.
2: Okay. I'm going Sprite for Washington, and I'm going root beer for Idaho. Idaho just feels like a root beer town.
3: Root beer? Get out of here, that trash.
2: I grew up drinking root beer, and I'm an Idaho boy, okay. So I feel like, you know, I drink a lot of root beer.
3: Coke. You're wrong.
2: Is it Coke and
3: no.
2: Coke?
3: No.
2: Is Washington Pepsi?
3: No. No, Dr. Oregon's Pepper. Diet Pepsi.
2: Oregon's Diet Pepsi doesn't surprise me.
3: Washington is Diet Coke.
2: Okay, yeah.
3: And Dr. Pepper, Idaho's Dr. Pepper.
2: I said it wrong. It's the dirty soda influence from Utah, because I know Utah's Dr. Pepper.
3: It's not.
2: Utah's not Dr. Pepper?
3: It's not.
2: What's Utah?
3: Everywhere around Utah is Dr. Pepper. Like, okay. Literally every state surrounding Utah is Dr. Pepper. It's actually Diet Coke.
2: Give me North and South Dakota Mountain Dew. I just know it.
3: Diet Mountain Dew.
2: I know it. Everyone working in those oil rigs, they're drinking Mountain Dew. That is a blue-collar state. I knew North and South Dakota would be Mountain Dew. Hilarious. I just knew it. Blue-collar, Mountain Dew, oil rigs. I knew it. Oh, that makes me happy. All right. 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
1: It's Joey and Lauren. Let's get trending. What's up?
2: Well, Amazon is doing their drone deliveries in some areas, and I saw a viral video of a woman in her backyard, and the drone was hovering right above her backyard pool, and it just drops the packages in the pool.
1: I saw that same video, and someone said Amazon drones, they have drone operators right now, where it's like
2: someone's remoting it, of course.
1: Is that dude just like, what is that? Is that, why are there waves? Plop.
2: That has to be like a troll job. Like he knew that, this girl.
1: Yeah, that has to be like, oh, it's the Johnson family again. This is their seventh delivery today. I'm dropping this one in the pool.
2: Isn't that crazy? And then imagine if it's something like super expensive, and she's just watching, like, what the heck? Filming it, of course.
1: This is sad. We were in our neighborhood. I was rolling out the garbage the other day, and I thought it was a giant drone. It was a helicopter. But I'm so used to drones now, I'm like, oh, is that just a drone? Is that someone getting their dog food delivered?
2: You know what I saw the other day that was really refreshing? It was a kite. Someone was flying a kite.
1: No, that was a drone.
2: Well, at first, I was like, what is that? A UFO? Like, I was like, what? I was so confused. And then as I got closer, I could see kind of like the string, the yarn or whatever, and then I saw the little tail on the tail, little
1: ribbon
2: tail.
1: Flying kites, super overrated. Sorry. I have flown a kite like 3 times in my life, and every time, sucks.
2: Well, you have to have the perfect weather. Most perfect wind.
1: And then you got to be skilled at it. I'm like, I'm not here to be skilled at flying a kite.
2: How about this? Drivers are so used to speeding that a new study shows many people just ignore posted speed limits. And it begs the question, how many miles per hour above the speed limit is acceptable?
1: I mean, it all depends. A freeway, I used to hear people say this and it always annoyed me. On the freeway, interstate, whatever, go with the flow of traffic. Whatever the flow of traffic is. Like, that's what it is. I don't know what to tell you. Just go with the flow.
2: Here's what I get confused with. Obviously, law enforcement would disagree. They'd say, no, go with the speed limit.
1: I know.
2: But they're the ones trying to keep us all safe.
1: I'm an 8-over guy on the freeway. I'm a 4-over guy on regular roads. School zones, okay. I'm right at the speed limit.
2: You know what I've been doing lately? And I apologize to anybody who's been driving behind me, but I have anxiety about getting pulled over because I got pulled over a few weeks ago. The officer was super nice. I was absolutely speeding. I was in the wrong. I didn't get a ticket. But ever since then, I'm like, I don't want to experience that again. So I've been putting my cruise control on at 35.
1: If it's 35.
2: When I'm in a 35 mile per hour zone.
1: So you're going exactly the speed limit.
2: I'm going exactly. Do you know how many people are right up on my tail?
1: I can't imagine. I couldn't deal with that anxiety.
2: But I'm like, I don't want to get pulled over again. So I've been like such a stickler on speed.
1: Put a student driver sticker on the back and you'll be good. You know, put a driving training.
2: Well, I guess that could work.
1: Let me show you about road rage, kid.
2: Odyssey, the movie Odyssey, is already projected to be the front runner to win the best picture at the Oscars.
1: Oh, it will. It'll win all the stuff. I really wanted to see it for the longest time, and now that it's been like 2 weeks or however long it's been out, maybe longer than that, I am like, I don't care anymore.
2: So are you going to try and see it in the movie theater before it's done?
1: No, I had to take a pee break at the Paw Patrol movie. You think I can handle a 3-hour Odyssey film with a large Diet Coke?
2: By the way, Paw Patrol's good, but it was long. For a kids' movie. It was a little long for kids.
1: It was.
2: Our son leaned over. He goes, is it almost over?
1: Yeah, kids' movies, make them 1 hour and 7 minutes and we'll all love
2: them. I like it. There you go. And those are some of your trending stories.
1: Joey and Lauren.
0: Summer's almost over. So obviously we need to throw one last giant backyard bash.
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1: It's Joey and Lauren. All right, big red flag for potential employers. So if you're in the job market or, you know, even if you've got a job but you want to eventually move on or go somewhere else, you need to not do this.
2: Yeah, I have a hard time with this because it makes me feel for the candidate. Okay. Makes me feel for the candidate because a lot of times you just can't really help this. So what do? Do you lie on your resume? Now, a lot of times we see these studies come out. Employers say, oh, I hate when candidates do this or that or they're late or they're this. No, candidates right now that are considered job hoppers is a big red flag for potential employers.
1: Oh, I agree with that then.
2: Meaning too many job moves on a resume can be a big red flag.
1: Yeah, so don't put them all on your resume.
2: So that's what I was going to ask. Yeah. Do you just lie on your
1: absolutely.
2: Resume?
1: Absolutely.
2: Or do you just, you own it?
1: And then you just say if there's some gap years, you just say I was in the Peace Corps. I was doing something overseas. I don't know. I would agree with that.
2: Okay.
1: Haven't you met those people that just go from job to job and all they do is say like, well, that's this person, this manager, this. It gets a little crazy.
2: Yeah. I mean, and I would say that's a red flag if it always ended badly or if it always ended and it was never your fault. Like, that's a red flag.
1: But yeah, don't put all your jobs.
2: But sometimes, you know, you move or there was a better opportunity that came along. There was no hard feelings, no burned bridges. And sometimes, or maybe you got your degree and you moved up into a different position. Like, to me, I feel bad for the person that maybe has a lot of things on their resume and maybe it wasn't really necessarily anything negative.
1: I think it depends on how long you work somewhere. I'm telling you right now, if you only work somewhere for under a year, I wouldn't put it on my resume. I wouldn't put something that I only worked at a place for 6 months. I would just skip it.
2: So you think it's fair? Just don't put it on there.
1: I would not. If I worked at a place for under a year, I would skip it on the resume.
2: Got it.
1: Because it doesn't, to me, it seems like it would have more questions than answers.
2: So you think
1: it would
2: be worse to put the position on the resume and lie about the time you were there than just not have it there at all?
1: I don't know. Can you get in trouble for adding a month or two to your employment?
2: I don't know. I don't know. And do employers really investigate resumes anymore? That's the other question. Is I'm like, do they actually call references?
1: You know what sucks about my resume is this is pretty much all I've worked. Like, mine's not very long. It's like this, Applebee's and Jerry's. So, like, I don't have
2: radio and diners.
1: Yeah, so what do you know? I know how to sell a good appetizer. I know how to upsell to a strawberry lemonade, and I know how to do radio.
2: I used to worry about this because I have a long list of jobs on my resume. I've done a lot of different jobs. From
1: Can
2: when I,
1: name
2: I
1: them
2: started.
1: All?
2: Sure, go ahead.
1: Jamba Juice? Was it Jamba Juice your first job?
2: Nope.
1: Oh, the Donut House?
2: No.
1: What was your Pizza Factory?
2: Yeah.
1: All right, so you were a pizza place, a donut place. Uh-huh. Yeah, the donut place don't put on there because you basically got fired because you wanted to hang out with me on the weekends.
2: Yeah, I was 17.
1: Pizza place, donut place, smoothie place, dermatology office, government? Doctor's office, government, radio.
2: You missed.
1: Did I get them?
2: No, you missed a couple.
1: Oh, Cafe Chula? Is that what that place called? You worked at Mexican restaurant?
2: Now I gotta go back into the memory bank. So I worked at a pizza place.
1: Yeah.
2: Worked at a Mexican restaurant. Worked at a smoothie place. Worked at a donut shop. Worked at a dermatology clinic. Worked at a coffee shop. I was a barista.
1: Oh, that's right. You were a barista.
2: I also worked at a medical clinic.
1: Yeah.
2: For years.
1: You're right. And you worked at another doctor's office.
2: Yes, I worked at a family practice clinic for years.
1: Yep.
2: And I ran the front office. That was like my big girl job.
1: You worked in clinical research.
2: And then I worked in a clinical research company
1: for
2: a couple of years. And then I worked for government for a couple of years and then radio.
1: Yeah, I wouldn't put all that down. I mean,
2: no, Joey, I'm in my mid-30s. I'm not going to put that I worked at freaking Pizza Factory on my resume anymore.
1: I see you were at Pizza Factory. Yeah, we toss them. They're awesome.
2: Nothing against it. I loved working there.
1: That's
2: I'm just saying
1: fine.
2: It was so long ago. I would never put that on my
1: that's
2: resume.
1: That's impressive.
2: Now.
1: Dang, I have Sherry's, Applebee's, radio.
2: No, one radio you worked at Hollywood Video in high school.
1: You're right, Hollywood Video. I would not put that down there because I also was fired because I skipped people's late fees. I was the, customer service. They said that was important. So, no, I'm not going to tell some guy on a Friday night he owes $184 in late fees.
2: That's intense.
1: It's Joey and Lauren.

0: Joey and Lauren, it's make up or break up. Imagine realizing something about your date from 20 years ago.
1: Yeah. Yeah, and then it changes everything from that point. And it's next on Joey and Lauren.
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1: It's Joey and Lauren. It's make up or break up. So Madison went out with Jay. This is kind of crazy. She's like, we didn't realize we started piecing it together on the date, but like went to high school with him. But it sounds like it wasn't like, I mean, obviously they weren't like best friends. You would remember that, I would think.
2: No, it was like, wait a minute. You went there? Wait, what year? Oh, yeah, I know that person.
1: You were the guy with the Jinko jeans. Yeah. All right, Madison, welcome to Make Up or Break Up. How are we?
3: Hi, guys. I'm good.
2: Hey. All right. Well, tell us a little bit about Jay. I mean, we read your message, but let us know, like, what was the date like? How did things go? How did it end?
3: Yeah. So I met Jay online. Things were good. The date was actually, in my opinion, like one of the better dates I've been on. We were talking. We were kind of just like going back and forth about like our childhoods and growing up. And we actually found out that we went to the same high school together. Yeah. And we kind of like, we laughed about it because it was like, what are the chances? Like, I didn't even remember that.
1: Mm-hmm. That's cool. So everything went well. Have you been pretty persistent after the date and reaching out, or kind of, now you're just waiting for him?
3: Yeah, like we ended the date like really well. Like, he was a gentleman the whole time. I thought he was cute, he was nice. And then after the date, like, I tried messaging him a couple times. I even tried calling him, and I just can't get a hold of him. And I would have never imagined that he would ghost me based on how the date went.
1: Yeah, okay.
2: Yeah, when things feel so good and there's so much chemistry, I don't think anybody would think they'd be ghosted.
1: Yeah, that makes sense. Okay. Madison, what we'll do is we'll play a song, we'll come back, we'll call Jay, okay?
3: Okay.
1: Okay, Madison with us. Jay is coming up next with Make Up or Break Up.

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2: It's Joey and Lauren. It's Make Up or Break Up. Madison went out with Jay. She said, like, great date. Realized they went to high school. They went to the same high school. I think around the same
3: time. That's
2: funny. So.
3: Yeah, that's always a fun common interest. My one thing I was just thinking about over the last couple of minutes. I wonder if she was like, oh my gosh, you went to that school too? And then the whole date became about high school days. You know?
2: That's
3: and then maybe
2: not fun.
3: He's just kind of like, okay, do you care about who I am now? Like, you know what I mean? I'm not saying she did that, but that's where my mind
2: was
3: going.
2: I don't want to relive my high school days. All right? Yeah, it was not. There were some memories there. Well, we've got Jay's number. Let's talk to Jay.
4: Hello?
2: Hello, is this Jay?
4: Yeah, who's this?
2: Jay, it's Joey and Lauren in the morning radio show. How are you today?
3: What's up, Jay?
4: I'm all right. You're calling from a radio show?
2: Yeah. So
3: we're Joey and Lauren, and we help people on our show who have gone on dates, and then they feel like they can't connect with the person they went on a date with, and so we're just trying to help out Madison. She gave us your phone number, and she tells us your guys' first date was amazing, but since the date, she has not been able to get a hold of you, and so now we're calling to kind of see what's up. If you care to share, or you can just hang up on us and tell us to kick rocks.
4: Okay. It was a good date, but it's not going anywhere from here.
3: Okay.
2: Why? I mean, you're very adamant that you don't want to see her again. And that's fine, but is there a reason?
4: Well, I got my reasons. You know, did she tell you we went to high school together?
2: She did, yeah.
3: Yeah, she said you guys kind of discovered that while you were on the date, that you guys, like, knew a lot of the same people or something.
4: Yeah. But one thing that didn't come up on the date was something that I realized much later after the date. I was like, her brother, okay? Her brother was on the basketball team with me, and he was just a real... he was like an absolute punk.
2: Mm-hmm. Okay, so you're not a fan of Madison's brother. So you, when you make this connection, you're like, oh, her brother's blankety blank, and you don't like that guy.
4: Yeah, I don't know. Maybe that sounds weird, but he was just like, I remember him as one of, like, my least favorite people during that time. We were on the team together. Uh-huh. Like, he was a point guard, and he was good, but, like, he never passed the ball. And then when he did, if, like, anybody ever missed a shot, he would, like, chew everybody out. And so nobody on the team liked him. He was super cocky, and he thought he was this big star, but he was just like, you know, we were doing really well, and we're, like, going to the playoffs, and he's doing interviews and stuff. But then we lost, and he just threw everybody else under the bus. And
2: wow, this is...
3: Oh, my gosh. Jay, first of all, I
2: got to give you credit. You got some details here.
3: Yeah.
2: But are we not all hearing this, thinking about someone maybe that we know from school that was like this... I am thinking of about two or three people I remember from school that kind of fit this narrative, and it's not fun.
3: When did you graduate? Like, it's probably been a long time. Like, I'm sure her brother is a different person now.
2: Maybe.
4: It's been a long time, but look, I see a wall. Like, if we ended up, like, continuing to go out and having a good time, eventually I'd be like,
2: you
4: I can't be
2: him.
4: Like,
2: yeah.
4: Brother-in-law with that dude.
2: That's a crazy thought. But think about it. Is there not someone that you did not like in school, and can you imagine dating their sibling, and then, like, you're right.
3: Yeah, but how sad is that for Madison? She could have an amazing relationship with Jay, but because of her stupid brother, 20 years ago?
2: It's called a consequence of being a ball hog. All right. Madison is actually with us on the other line. Maybe Madison will totally agree that her brother was a jerk in high school. Madison?
5: I mean, like, yeah, for, like, on one hand, like, okay, answer is yes, he was a punk, he's still like that, that's who he is. It's been 20 years, and, like, why are you so hung up on that? Like, I don't get it.
4: All I can say is that you said he's still a punk now, and I can tell you that I knew that that would be the answer.
3: Oh, my gosh. See, I thought Madison was going to be like, he has a family
2: so Madison,
3: now. He's amazing.
2: You're saying, I mean, he's not still a point guard at a basketball team, but you're saying those characteristics are still kind of true?
5: Yes. You know, he's my brother. He's a jerk sometimes, but, like, he's not all bad.
4: I can't.
2: Yeah,
5: wow. I don't see why this is such a deal breaker.
3: So maybe next time, Jay, you say something to Madison and tell her, like, hey, I realized.
2: No, on a first date, hey, your brother's a jerk, by the way. I'll pay for dinner, but I'll never see you again.
3: That's true. Man, people can change.
2: I mean, the other option is you guys continue to date, and you, Madison, you just make sure your brother never knows about Jay, and your brother never sees Jay, and they don't have to. But you probably don't want that life. I think this is just. It's an unfortunate situation. I don't know. I agree. Lauren, there are people from my high school. Yeah, I love them dearly. Well, I don't, but like, I wouldn't want to see them. So, all right. Well, let's do this from now on, Jay. Whoever you go out with, be like, where did you go to high school? Who are your siblings? And I need to know that information now.
6: Wow.
2: It's Joey and Lauren.
4: I guess so.

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1: It's Joey and Lauren. It's time for What Did We Learn on the show today. Lauren, what did we learn?
2: Gosh, we learned about big red flags for potential employers. They say job hoppers are a big red flag. So if you have a long list of jobs on your resume, sometimes they won't pick you because of it. They feel like maybe you're not reliable.
1: Yeah, I agree with this. I don't want to see a ton of jobs on there. If you work for a place under a year, unless you find that it's like really important for the job you're applying for, I would not put it on there. Now, maybe you got to explain a gap year, but hopefully they're just skimming over it. Right? Hopefully they're not looking at it.
2: We've also talked a lot about what counts as cheating based on new research. A bunch of people have kind of come up with a list on things that are not necessarily known as cheating, but they consider a form of cheating. Some of them is like messaging, what if we were single with somebody, right?
1: Yeah, things like that. Some weird stuff on there.
2: Secretly meeting someone one-on-one or keeping in touch with an ex without telling your partner. Or the one that I thought was a real kicker, maintaining a dating profile just to see.
1: Yeah, that's terrible. No, that's cheating.
2: So this obviously sparked some debate. People texting in, 68719. This texter says, my wife and I have determined that it is a form of cheating if we are alone in a vehicle with someone else of the opposite sex. So therefore, he says, I do not give rides to any of my female coworkers.
1: Interesting.
2: So he says, if that's how you both feel about it, then go off. I think that's fine.
1: I'm not a huge fan of being in a car with like a cordial person. Like it's like, I have had offers before of like, we have to go to an event and someone's like, oh, let's all ride again. And I'm like, no.
2: Here's the thing. If I'm the female coworker, okay?
1: Yeah.
2: And you have that situation with your wife, that's totally fine. You both agree on it. But if I'm like, hey, can you give me a ride? Don't look at me and go, I'm married. I don't want to cheat. I'm like, whoa, dude. Okay, just say no. You can't give me a ride.
1: What about going on walks? What about a one-on-one walk at lunch with a coworker? A female. Like, what if I, and every day at noon, you know, me and Samantha.
2: Is it like
1: Samantha,
2: a private pathway? Or is it public and there's a lot of people walking
1: the path
2: around?
1: I don't know. What if it's around the building?
2: I don't freaking know. Just have trust.
1: I mean, I'm not going to exercise with anybody, so I...
2: This text says my husband was convinced I was cheating on him because I deleted my text messages, but it wasn't because of anything suspicious. I just hate having cluttered inboxes.
1: I am team, like, that makes sense to me. Okay. I don't think you... I mean, if they're always deleting text messages again and again and again, maybe. But, like, it's okay to delete texts. And I don't think that's a huge red flag. I mean, you don't delete anything, so you're fine.
2: Yeah, but, I mean, you could find my entire life database on my phone because it's all there. Like, there's nothing... I don't delete anything. I don't read anything.
1: I bet you it's a database, not a database. To be honest.
2: That was kind of weird. I don't say database.
1: Yeah, you don't. But
2: database.
1: We
2: but
1: are.
2: I do. I have, let's check. Let's do a ticker. 7,948 unread emails, 26 missed calls, and a bunch of social media missed notifications. But my text, I keep up on my text, okay? There you go.
1: Well, if you missed any part of the show, listen to the Joey and Lauren On Demand podcast wherever you find podcasts. Be good.
2: Have fun.
1: It's Joey and Lauren. Are
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1: So we had a double date, and it was that moment where it's like one bill or two. And I've become like a one bill guy because I'm like, let's just figure it out later. And I love Zelle with ICCU because I literally looked at our friends and I said, oh, we'll just send it through Zelle. Because ICCU uses Zelle, which means you can send directly from your bank to theirs

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14: Okay, it's the Y meteorologist, Matt Gray. It's going to be a lot warmer on Monday than it was on what was a beautiful Sunday in our region. We will end up around 86 degrees for this afternoon, expecting mid-90s for Tuesday, so a very, very fast warm-up here. We will be mostly clear to be partly cloudy for today and tonight.
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0: me.
1: It's been about a week since we learned of the tragic passing of Hayden Panettiere, and we are getting more details about what happened on the day she died. I'll get into it in 10 minutes. Right now, here's Olivia Dean with a couple minutes on 92.9 ZZU.

0: What's up? It's Joey and Lauren, and you can stream us on the go. 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

That was Ariana Grande with Hate That I Made You Love Me on 92.9 ZZU. We now have an account of what happened when Hayden Panettiere died, or at least one side of the story. Sunday morning, after attending church, he drove over to the Airbnb where Brian and Hayden were staying. He knocked, waking Brian. That's when they realized that Hayden was unconscious. Brian administered a dose of Narcan. They called 911 and started CPR. When paramedics arrived, they took over. Zach didn't say what Hayden overdosed on, though. This news is just still so very sad, and the tributes for Hayden just keep pouring in. It's Anna on 92.9 ZZU.

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former Disney pop star says Miley Cyrus used to bully her. We'll talk about it next hour. Right now, here's the Kid Laroi and Miley Cyrus on ZZU.

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1: 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Hey, it's Anna, and today is the 20th anniversary of the day Pluto was demoted from being an official planet. Now, my husband is very into all things space. 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And one of my favorite rage baits is to still call Pluto a planet. He gets pretty frustrated, and I get a little chuckle out of it. It's Anna on 92.9 ZZU.
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7: 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Harris Dickinson and Marissa Abella are reading it to you on Audible. 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His coldness sends a shiver up your spine. Your heart aches, your ears burn, you yearn for Elizabeth and Mr. Darcy to profess their undying love for one another. You can't bear it any longer. Well, maybe a chapter longer. Performance is so good, you'll give love a second chance. Audible. Stories that speak to you.

I can't tell yet if I'm excited for football season or not. I'm not that big of a football fan, but my husband is. And speaking of football season, Pizza Hut is dropping the pizza from its name for the next 25 weeks and going simply by Hut. It's Anna here, Somber on 92.

That was Taylor Swift on ZZU. She recently had a girls' night out with longtime friend Dakota Johnson. Here is Ed Sheeran on 92.9 ZZU.

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According to one Disney pop star, Miley Cyrus was a bully. I'll give you all the details coming up in 10 minutes. Here's Noah Kahan on ZZU.

0: That was Bruno Mars with Risk It All on 92.9 ZZU. Back in 2008, a young Miley Cyrus and her friend Mandy posted a video mocking Selena Gomez and Demi Lovato. Well, it recently got brought up by someone on Reddit, and a former Disney pop star, Jordan Pruitt, hit up the comments to say, "This is how Miley treated everyone back in the day, including me, LOL. Miley used to call me and leave me nasty voicemails with her and her friend, saying I needed a nose job, new teeth, and a choreographer. She was relentless." That video from back in 2008 was also very brutal. This does give bully behavior, Miley. It's Anna on 92.9 ZZU.
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Olivia Rodrigo has a new single called Serena Joy. It's based on the character of the same name from The Handmaid's Tale. 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

0: That was Taylor Swift on 92.9 ZZU. People online are freaking out over a mysterious photo of a bright green PS spray painted on a mysterious wall, which Swifties have immediately clocked as a potential Easter egg. Adding fuel to this fire, the official X account for the Empire State Building posted a photo of the building lit up in a matching bright green with the cryptic caption, "What's happening?" And the TS is capitalized. Is this signs that Reputation is getting a Taylor's version or the debut album? That's what Swifties are debating online. It's Anna on ZZU.
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So Kendall Jenner and Jacob Elordi are still a thing. We'll talk about their recent PDA photos coming up in 10 minutes. Here's Michelle Branch and the New Radicals on ZZU.

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0: Teddy Swims with Mr. Know-It-All on 92.9 ZZU. Kendall Jenner and Jacob Elordi were spotted holding hands during a date night in London last week. The two have kept things clean and formal, with Kendall rocking a gray dress, while Jacob sported a dark blue pinstripe suit. Their outing came shortly after Jacob attended the premiere of his new movie, The Dog Stars. Despite Kendall being in London, the couple chose not to make their red carpet debut. This fairly new couple has done a lot of traveling together. They've been spotted in Australia, Idaho, and Hawaii in recent months. It's Anna on ZZU.
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Lipa says her approach to songwriting has evolved past standard heartbreak. And for her next album, she is focusing on the everyday complexities of a relationship and what happens after you find true love. Here she is now with Elton John on ZZU.

So get yourself to Seattle. And if you think missing this would be the Cure is

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1: I was distracted and in traffic. I didn't feel it when the earthquake happened, but it really got me thinking. Were you out drinking? Were you in the living room chilling, watching television? It's been a year now. Think I figured out how to let you go and let communication die out. I know you know, we know you weren't down for forever, and it's fine. I know you know, we weren't meant for each other, and it's fine. But if the world was ending, you'd come over, right? You'd come over and you'd stay the night. Would you love me for the hell of it? All our fears would be irrelevant. If the world was ending, you'd come over, right? The sky'd be falling and I'd hold you tight. And there wouldn't be a reason why we would even have to say goodbye. If the world was ending, you'd come over, right? Right? If the world was ending, you would come over, right? Right?

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But if the world was ending, you'd come over, right? 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Would you love me for the hell of

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Last week, Dua Lipa turned 31 years old, and she had herself a girls' trip in Portofino, Italy. Here she is now with Houdini on 92.9 Z.

Last week, I made an Instagram recipe. It was a mini meatball pasta. It basically was like grown-up SpaghettiOs. It was so delicious. Here's Niall Horn with

0: That was Taylor Swift on 92.9 ZZU. Swifties and sports fans, circle your calendars for September 14th because the Kansas City Chiefs kick off their NFL season by hosting the Denver Broncos on Monday Night Football. But let's be real, the real promotion happened in the offseason. Taylor Swift officially is returning to Arrowhead Stadium, but she is no longer just a girlfriend in the VIP suite. After her massive wedding at Madison Square Garden, she is officially putting the W in WAG. She is Chiefs royalty now. And I can't wait to see her outfits this season. It's Anna on 92.9 ZZU.
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Gracie Abrams is officially expanding into Hollywood. She has her first lead acting role in an upcoming A24 film called Please. 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

Lady Gaga with the Dead Dance on 92.9 ZZU. Yesterday, we braved the mall for some back-to-school shopping. At first, we got there right when it opened, and it wasn't too bad. And then I swear I, like, blinked, and the place was packed. Crazy lines, tons of people. The parking was insane. But we did it. I got everything on my kid's school supply list, plus a couple cool outfits for him. He starts kindergarten in exactly 1 week. That's crazy. It's Anna on 92.9 ZZU.

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On Saturday night, Justin Timberlake shocked fans by performing Rock Your Body at a Don Toliver show. We'll play Justin Timberlake and SZA in just a minute. Right now, here's Ed Sheeran.

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0: That was Zara Larsson with Midnight Sun on 92.9 ZZU. During their first show of the Burning Up Tour all over again, the Jonas Brothers debuted their brand new song, Listen When Sad. It officially drops this Friday. I love that the Jonas Brothers are on tour again because my social media feeds are just filled with their concert clips. And I wasn't a Jonas Brothers fan when they first became popular, but now I'm fully obsessed. And I will say, Joe Jonas is my favorite. It's Anna on 92.9 ZZU.
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0: It's Joey and Lauren, and we want to remind you, get social with us. Does that make sense, Lauren? Get social with us?
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92.9 ZZU, Ian Kelly in the studio. What a change in the weather. It is absolutely delightful outside. 83 degrees downtown Spokane right now. Music from Ariana Grande. It's coming.

0: It's 92.9 ZZU, Ian Kelly in the studio this afternoon. We've got your tickets to see the one and only Olivia Rodrigo live in Seattle. She's going to be there December 7th. We've got a gas card for you and her latest album on vinyl. 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

0: My brakes were making an awful ruckus. I was afraid that when I came up to a light, everybody could hear it from the outside worse than I could hear it from the inside. It was unbelievable.
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Titanic is going down, and no, not the boat again. The movie is about to be overtaken by Spider-Man Brand New Day. Crazy. In the next week or so, officially more money than Titanic in the theater. You might have heard this song on that soundtrack. It's Tame Impala. Yeah.

Ed Sheeran popped into a karaoke bar in Detroit last week ahead of his show. And yeah, he did take the mic. He sang Thinking Out Loud to like six or seven people in the bar. It's Ed's latest here on CZU. Stay.

0: What's up? It's Joey and Lauren. Wake up with us in the morning on 92.9 TZU and hang out with Ian in the afternoon.
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This weekend, you might be making your way to Seattle to see Noah Kahan, the one and only. Should be a great weekend for a drive over. Not too hot this weekend. Back down into the 70s. Snow is

an update on the wildfires. It's 92.9 ZZU, Ian Kelly in the studio. It's your Spokane update, brought to you by our friends out at Silver Safari. He said that Washington State's going to be submitting a major disaster declaration to the federal government, which will hopefully get some more individual assistance here in the Spokane area after the fires a few weeks ago. He said 260 households have been helped so far, and another 500 families have applied for assistance. If you or somebody in your life was affected, the deadline to apply for state assistance is September 9th. So it's still a couple weeks away, but pointing them to the resources, earlier the better. 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And of course, there's tons of local businesses and organizations providing support as well. 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It's your Spokane update today here on 92.9 ZZU. Ian Kelly in the studio. I've got music from Somber, Taylor Swift, Tame Impala. It's all coming up. If there's something you'd like to hear, of course, I would love to hear from you on our text line. It's open at 509-441-092.

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